0: 在说了通用。
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0: 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Fifty-four.

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0: Anything for next week you know about?
1: Just a code 6 phone contact.
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0: 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Off at East Antler.
1: 33,
0: it's coordinates off at East Antler. We have a prior with the phone about 2 weeks ago reporting someone was having heat stroke and then another civil at a hotel in Redmond. We're Utah on several callbacks. It's just a busy time.
1: About 4:22.
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0: 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What's the name associated with the phone?
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0: 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I'm code 4 for now.
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0: Paz, só infiltra essa. Henry David, 1467 returns, clear Cronin 84, motorhome to a Christopher Brown, born in 88, and a Bailey Collins, born in 2003. Found yourself on Northwest Tingwood Break. And just continuing, it was last ran in a warrant service in that area 3 days ago. I'm not sure how it's related. It looks like maybe it was an abatement warrant service in that area. Copy and confirm your cell phone.
1: This place is

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1: 12-45, the vehicle is now leaving Green Subaru Legacy, southbound 97.
0: Yeah, I copy. Send you the address to Tommy.
1: Creepy.
0: Can you 8-K out to county for a suspect vehicle and OSP?

0: Yeah, you are.
1: Dispatch 422. Have you been able to attach amethyst? Can you repeat?
2: If it's up, this Gibson, I remember in 98, she's clear valid.
1: Copy. Can you also check locals for Jessica Sweeney?

0: car, Sonny, for this last return. 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Do you need another?
1: Oh, hi, for my
2: car.
0: I copy.

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0: 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Also, federal felony probation for dangerous drugs. No drugs, no drug places, people, paraphernalia, no alcohol, the shoot's coming.

0: pedestrian is for a DUI complaint. Last seen leaving an address off of Northeast 9th Street and Turbine Break. Dispatch continuing. Time delay about 12 minutes ago now. The beige Yukon plate is 544 John Queen Yellow. The male driver is intoxicated, possibly heading to Walmart and Redmond. Dispatch 1802.
1: Dispatch 1802. Do I need to dispatch for that?

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0: Dispatch 86. Can you add to my name and date of birth to my call? Both are going to have the same last name of George Adam Mary Ocean King Edward. First is going to be Jesse John Edward Sam Sam Edward. Date of birth 8/5/2017. Break. Correction on the date of birth, it's 8/15/2017.
1: Copy, one second.
0: First of case, Charles Henry Adam Sam Edward, 10/19/23.

0: Mark 22.
1: Well, I'd be on it.
0: If you still want to return for Raven, she's clear to send it.
2: Copy. Oh, I had no switch yet.

fishing is for a traffic complaint south on 97 from Post 119 about 5 ago. A black Chevy Suburban towing a U-Haul trainer. There's three dogs in the kennel on top of the SUV. Dispatch 1800.

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0: 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I don't know if you can actually know the previous guest.

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1: Hello, Parker.
0: Can you send a case number? And I'll be trying to report.
1: You probably have 18 others.

0: 51-22.
1: Good.
0: Are you out with Phyllis B. Moore?
2: I guess.
1: I just dropped through there. You didn't see him.
0: Copy. Sounds like they've got one detained behind Walmart.
2: Copy, I'll head that way.

Copy. It sounds like it's Kelly that's out with someone at a Walmart, but it's unrelated to the DUI.

0: for free.
1: 1240.
0: I got one by name and date of birth.
1: Hi.
0: Last is King, Ocean, Robert, Ida, Charles, Henry, versus Samantha, 1-11-89.

0: Call party, this message. Your Samantha Clark, General, I've been born in 89, is clear, suspended, due to this violation, driving an insured 723 of 2024.
1: Copy. And do you see insurance on that escort?

0: 540, the only plate we have is the plate for that DUI complaint.
1: Whatever. I got one right.
0: What?
1: 785 Edward Lincoln, Franklin.

1240. If it's a 2004 title, guess what? It looks like it's Geico insurance expired in 2023. Also showing flight 49 vehicle sold.

0: corporate, but it's not Schwab. Over to maybe doing not a scanning on the server.
1: What?
0: Milan bike now, from Notre Subway. RB came across him and he was passed out on the side of the roadway. RB thinks maybe he is super intoxicated. Hispanic male, 20 to 30s. Still getting further.
1: Copy.

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1: 522.
0: You can give me the welfare check for your 45.
1: Can I copy 45? Did you copy?
2: 45 copy. Thank you, Sarge.
1: Four six dispatch. Just confirming, are you still at the cyber search forward department?
3: I am, I'm code 4.
1: 1838.

0: French 422. We'll be out with him past that one. Summer Road, Northwest Dogwood, and Canyon.
1: Okay.

25 from 23. How are you? Station 1. 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Did you forget your key card? 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Thank you, 21.

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1: Forest 22.
0: I'm out with a Hispanic fellow. He's cautious bleeding alert. All I can gather is his first name's potentially Edward. Date of birth 9/3 of 93.
1: Okay.

0: Bye, thank you very much.
1: Good.
0: I'm UTL, 1st of Edward, date of birth 93 of 93 break. Dispatch continuing, there is a break. Dispatch continuing, there's a Edward Zacharias Whipple, born 23 of 94 off of Northwest 33rd Street. That's the closest H. I'm seeing locals.
1: Copy. Can you send me the deal? I'll check the picture.
0: No problem.

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1: Copy, and did you see medics?
0: Negative, he's declined medics. He's up and walking the bike. He said he lives here on Canyon somewhere.
1: Copy.

just like seeing a security guard's information on a previous DUI. Vehicle left Walmart. Went to Walmart about an hour ago. To beige Yukon. He said he left his home when he was intoxicated. It's believed to be at a bar in Redmond. Again, it's a beige Yukon. Dispatch 3256.

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0: You're doing
1: good. 19 and 59.

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0: 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We're good, DLP.
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0: 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Bravo 51.
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1: That call coming in is going to be the same female that I just talked to in the traffic cop. I've already informed her of what to do. We're not going to be making contact again.
0: Copy. Break 1251. Dispatch return. 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
1: California license plate 5, Zebra Yellow, John 5530.

call for you guys this afternoon. Five super yellow John, 553 out of California, is clear. It's current. And a 96 Ford to Jamie Jordan. And so, most recent prior was in January on a GSW. That plate was ran.

0: this house for 45 seconds.
1: 12:45.
0: Russell Island, Russell Smith. With a session key, David 9, 5797.
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0: Dispatch 445, you 44, what's in the office?
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0: 1517293, last of Myers.
1: Four 45, I copy William Myers at a cricket river and just clear and valid.
0: Copy, thank
1: you. He's got a valid control weapon permit. 445.
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0: Hello.

0: Danny, cop, the Virgin 72 is clear suspended, driving an insured due to a solution 323 of 25. Needs a corrections offender for weapons offense. 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
1: 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Please, code 4. I'll be clear.

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0: Oh, Judy. Have a good weekend.
1: Still having a
0: good night. Dispatch 440 traffic.
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1: Waiter.
0: M&W Market, 900 Southwest 23rd Street. There's a male sprinting around the parking lot, jumping in front of vehicles. The white male adult in his late to early 30s. Ben Bill, 5'9", brown hair, wearing a black tank and gray sweatpants.
1: Sorry. Just the one color for that.
0: Seven, just one color.
1: That's probably for four, one by Oregon ID.
0: Go ahead.
1: 8376056.
0: Frederico Flores Bahena, and is clear, no valid op. The plate also returns clear UTL. And they show it's kind of done up since people.
1: Copy, I'll get a number for you in a second.
0: Got it.

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0: Southwest 15, confirm that. Edward. Correction, Adam Edward, Paul Victor.

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0: William David Lincoln, 3, Tomboy, 5, Charles, 2, 6, 3, Boy.

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1: 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Oregon file number invalid out of Washington.
2: Copy that. Do you see current insurance on the vehicle?
1: Negative, there is no insurance information on file.

0: stretch 430, I'll be out with him by McDonald's.
1: Copy. He just called in upset about McDonald's not selling him food, so I'm running him now. We have the same date of birth.
0: Dispatch 422, I'm code 4, my name is Denver.
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0: Okay, thank you. I'm having some connectivity issues with my MDT to support.
1: Hi, copy. Sorry, 22, dispatch, return. Carrie Ann Hall at 11, clear suspended, driving uninsured due to resolution 426 of 26. She's a protected party on a no contact release agreement. Respondents Victor Trazas Lopez, vehicle 91.

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0: South Canal, South Seaman Tower, 465, Queen Frank Victor.

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1: Ethan, Ardino, Redmond, clear and valid.

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1: 1251.
0: South Canal Boulevard, South of the City and Avenue. 101, Lincoln Union.
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0: Okay, well, sure. Not a terrible one for that.
1: Thank you.
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2: We have a 126 in Lake Road. Going to be expired trailer. Robert 716437. I'll get you that vehicle plate in a second.
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1: Go ahead.
0: 059 Robert Boy Union. And I got one by Oregon. Y'all ready?
1: Copy,
0: Black.
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1: Penny Scoo got a band-aid rep in 73 square miles.
2: Copy.
1: Well, 40, dispatch return. Thank you, driver, represents Michael Penworthy out of Crestwell, did a reference 67, clear valid.

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1: 1240.
0: East southbound Highway 97 in Evergreen. Sam over boy, 60897.
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0: 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Frank Victor Edward 355.

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1: Probably, thank you.

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1: 445.
0: Buffalo 6 and Buffalo 7 degrees. Mary, Tom, Zebra, Lincoln.
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0: if I show, for example, for the office.
1: Right.
0: Okay. Adam 966802.
1: Said where it's from that event is Clarvalis, the solid control plus and permit.
2: What is, copy, what, okay. What,

0: further.
1: Bravo then.
0: For the domestic call, can you have CCRT start with a phone call on that one? I've talked to them multiple times tonight. They might be able to assist better.
1: Have them, will you send it over to CCRT?

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1: 1250.
0: Southwest Fifth Street. Southwest Fifth Street Avenue. 970. David, Mary.
1: Copy.

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1: Kessler, go ahead.
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1: Morning.
0: 7-11. 12 million several highland revenue. There's a male threatening to slice, cut, and stab the RP and other people that won't give him a ride to the hub.
1: I got it. You can show me out. This one's 4-3, you can pass me that on the close back.

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1: 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He's intoxicator high. Has gun weapons.
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0: 3686 Southwest 35th Street. RP rents the downstairs apartment. There's another tenant upstairs that's being hostile to him and to the landlord. I know what the other tenant's name is. It's only been verbal, not physical.
1: This is 402, and you can touch me at 45.

dispatch, 1240. UTL to describe male. I spoke with the employees. They also are unaware of any altercations or anyone matching that description.

0: 40 to 5. RP also wanted phone contact. Did you make that or do I need to switch back on it?
1: I'm on. We're good right now.
0: Okay.

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1: Property.
0: Smoke RP, sounds like it was all verbal. I'll be clear UTL on all high visibility domestic.
1: Copy. The address we have is 1612 Southwest 23rd Street. Right. Dispatch continues. She's called us twice, but has not given us an address either time. She said her boyfriend's intoxicated and out of control. She seems to be stopping, but we're trying to research and get further information.
0: I got it. That's my 420, you can have that.
1: Copy.
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0: Yes, that's Phoenix and Ralph with the domestic on 23rd. She's back on the phone. And she says that there is a gun in the bedroom, and the male is in the bedroom. But the male keeps calling her names and trying to grab the RP.
1: The first of Nick.
0: Okay.
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0: Is she able to come to the door?
1: Copy. 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
1: 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Part 1610, Southwest 23rd Street.
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1: 2130. We're all 40 dispatch. She's going to put the dogs away and then come out to meet the officers.
0: Hey, I'm out.

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1: Go ahead.
0: Parker Austin Reed, date of birth in 89, is clear want, file number Oregon and valid Arizona.

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1: 422.
0: Just confirming you've got both parties attached on this, isn't that clear?
1: Confirm, they're both clear, Valley.
0: Valley.

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2: Dispatch 45, I'll take that in pocket. 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
0: 45, I copy. It's 3102 Southwest Deschutes Avenue. It's going to be Sean Kohler again. His aunt's house, he's drunk and erratic, trying to break into the house. Last unit, I couldn't copy.
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1: Flash 22.
0: Is this the same address we've had other calls?

0: 1243, dispatch return. Jessica Zola Calvin is clear. She's suspended for failure to install an IED in 55006 of 2026 with a devious violation. She's also a corrections offender, temporary leave for damage of property, no intoxicating substances, and no contact with Pamela Collins, Caleb Worthington outside of local duties.
1: Dispatch for 2200.
0: 2200.
2: Dispatch 445, I'll be out with them now on at 31st, code 4, or code 4, sorry.
0: Copy.
1: 45, have you contacted RP?
2: Negative, I just saw him walking and contacted him.
1: Copy. Dispatch 4, still feel the alarm.
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0: 25, 22. Go ahead. We got no crimes here. They just don't want him back tonight because of his behavior.
1: 5415.
0: Thank you. Is that 4.5 to attach?
2: 12, Freddy.
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0: Can you show me out at the traffic stop, to tumble in? We'll be out on field for some.

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0: I'll be giving Sean a courtesy ride. I'll get you the address when we get there.
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1: Nah, I'm okay.
0: Got it, just match 422. I'll be clear, sir. You can give me the in on it.
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0: Charles, 83233.
1: 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We had a bad radio connection.
0: Charles, 83233.
2: 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Charles, 198-323.
3: Great.
1: Good.
2: Charles, 927765.
1: Hi, happy. Lordia, Mankey out of Redmond's, clear, valid, break. Dispatch continuing, Monica Padilla Perez is clear, valid instruction permit.

0: 22.
1: You can put my call back in pending. I'll revert to the intoxicated. If one of the units in the traffic stop downtown is able to clear, I'll take another.
0: I copy. It's a male that showed up to a barbecue. They believe he's possibly on meth or heroin. He was punching a table, slain about 30 ago. Just acting very erratic. No known weapons.
2: This is 1251.
0: 1251.
2: You can clear my assistant. I'll head to S1 Jill.
0: Copy.
1: Just as far as 22, do we have a name on the subject?
0: Just the first of Wyatt. He's about 20 years old.
3: That might be Wyatt Gross.
0: Copy.
1: That's 1245.
0: 1245.
4: The RP is calling back and saying that Sean can now stay in the backyard, so I'm giving him a ride back home.
0: Copy.
1: Just last call for today.
0: Good.
1: We have a couple of medics respond to our location for the female. She consumed cocaine and wants to be checked out by Max.
0: Copy.
1: She's conscious breathing, just code one is fine.
0: Arrival. 22:14.

0: ça sera très ancien en avant.
1: 22-17. Dispatch Force 22 confirming 2215.
2: Affirm, that was the address given, 2215.
1: Copy, it's all back with no answer at the door. Are you still online with the puppy?
2: Negative, we are not.
1: Copy, 51, if you're still in your car, can you call RP and see where that?
2: Careful.

0: Dispatch, what's 22?
1: I'm confused with...
0: They're saying they didn't call.
1: Do you... Have you? The first RP was in Nicole Madison. Madison? We did speak to another RP at the same location. I don't believe we got a name on that subject.
0: Yeah, I'm out with attendance of 2215, and I'm confident they didn't call us.
2: That's 22, Hell 51. I've called four times to get straight to voicemail.
1: We are back on the phone with the RP. They said the subject is out in the middle of the street now. I'll have the call taker confirm the address. And it says back, it looks like she gave a new address of 2215 Southwest Stonehenge Court now.
0: Dispatch, 422. Sorry, I missed that. Did you guys have a better address?
1: Affirm. RP back on the line gave 2215 Southwest Stonehenge Court.
0: Copy. We'll head there.
3: Dispatch 445. I'm nearby. Can you attach me?
1: Copy.

0: 22 arrival.
1: 22 23. Hospital officer John, can you get 1 medic, please?

0: company to use this as information.
1: Okay.
0: The name Walter Tech, Cascade and 7th Street in District 41 was in the only lane on the ground next to his vehicle.
1: Affirmative,
0: I touched White Rose and he's clear to send it.

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1: Go ahead.
0: Tanisha Jessica in my custody for DUI, and she's going to be transported by FedEx to St. Charles and on the follow.
1: Copy, in custody at 2227.
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3: Are you able to give me Jessica's PO information in the notes?
1: Use that in the notes, correct?

0: 45, confirming it's code 4 for medic.
1: Dispatch 422. We've got him on a POH at this point.
0: I copy your POH at this point. Is it code 4 for medic?
1: Right here.

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0: I'll be following the medics to the ER.
1: Copy.
2: This is 1245, medical custody,

0: dispatch, Force 22. I'll be following 45 to St. Charles.
1: Howdy. Dispatch, we're also doing same traffic. Howdy.
2: Forest 22, dispatch. Nora 45 is going to check out the welfare check on Cascade for us.
0: Copy. Thank you.
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2: Go ahead.
3: You sign a case number. I'll be clear for it. And I can go to that call county. Thank you.
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0: photo if you want back. 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Sounds like this female has called in about him previously at this address. Can you see if there's another associate Wyatt?
1: I'll check in the file.

0: 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I got a QRS, I'm ready.
1: Right.
0: 020 King George Frank.
1: Is clear. Coon 2005 Honda Accord to Micah Smith off of Yuba Slate.
0: I copy. I'll take a code 1 medic.
1: Copy, code 1 medic.

0: 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He is lying in the roadway. But it looks like he's conscious and breathing.
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2: Hi, copy.
0: I'll call VRP back in a little bit, see if we can't hear it.

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0: 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What's the phone number for Arky?
1: Affirm 8198.

0: That's 440. Did the original IP on this see him fall out of the car or just drive by and see him laying on the roadway?
1: I believe he just drove by and saw him laying next to his vehicle. He did not see him fall out of it.
0: Got it.

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1: 12:45.
0: Can you check one of the locals? We'll be Master Hammock, first of all. DMG is March 10th.
1: So what's the last name again?
0: Hammock. Henry, Adam, Mary, Mary, Ocean, Charles, Pierre.
1: Yeah. Copy, stomach.
0: And it's March 10th, 2005.
1: Copy, I found him. I'm running him out.
0: Thank you.
1: Wyatt Hammock is clear suspended. DAC fail on the DWS Nisuna 5426 ID required.

0: 51341.
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0: 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Sorry, I'm trying to leave this there.

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1: Look, hold for.
0: Just waiting to hear back from Peter on Mankind.
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0: 45-22.
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0: Accessage property.
1: Property.
0: Theo is not issuing a detainer. We're going to hang out with him just for a couple minutes. 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
1: Okay.

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1: Over clear, sis. Can you put me on a fly down behind the Edson Peak Hotel? A male sleeping in a wheelchair.
0: Copy.

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2: Line custody. Been released to St. Charles for POH. Can you assign a case number and I'll be sure of that?
1: 2336.
0: Dispatch 422, I'm out with Alan Turner.
1: Copy.

0: Hi, Sunny Jesus, that's return.
1: Hey.
0: I show Alan Leroy Turner Square, give birth at 3268. He's also a registered sex offender. His last contact was 226 of 26 to an address off of Highway 97 to present.
1: Hey.

0: 佛菩萨，还有我们的吗？
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0: 5027732。
1: Copy, submit.

0: Call for the return. Paul Smith is clear. DMV's down. Video shows if Allison still left in front of it.
1: I got it. Mike has been released to him.

0: Likewise, thank you.
1: I've broke contact with Alan. I'll be adding it.

0: 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And you can get to the noise complaint.
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0: for our time through this project. Returns are currently down, but based on a prior call, it looks like that vehicle returns to 2224 last week.
1: Copy, that's where I'm at with loud music.
0: Okay.

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1: Just that first thing. 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
1: 828-0785.

0: first time he's attacked her.
1: Was on mute.
2: Thank you.
0: Hugo Segoviano Lopez, there was an 82 at the address you're at. Clear, valid, and I got the return back on the vehicle, and it is clear, current, still at that address.
1: Please, I'm not happy.

0: 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En route to F4 with the female beginning when ready.
1: Got it.
0: 88.9.
1: 23.

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0: 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If you show me clear, 50.
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0: 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Can you show me UW, please?
1: County 342.

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1: Hi.
0: Are you still on the line with the RPM N1?
1: Negative.
0: Howdy. There were two subjects back there earlier. Did they happen to say if it was the one in the wheelchair or not?

0: 1245, this SC Talent, 911 abandoned.
1: 45.
0: Petersburg Canyon Living, the Broken Top House, 2975 Northwest 7th Street. We had abandoned 911. We tried calling back, it's just going to voicemail.
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0: 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I'll be clear to see.
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0: 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American Legion Park, 850 South of Sonic Way. RP says he thinks someone just stole the quad they use for baseball and then drove it really fast southbound through the Dry Canyon. So, white military in a black shirt.
1: Dash 45, you can have you.

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0: Sorry, Mr. Colvin, if you're calling about that request, I would say just meet him at my own laundry when you're done.
1: Copy, that's what I was thinking. Yes, that's cool, 43. Can you let the area know that I'll be headed to 9, probably leaving here within 10 minutes? ETA to the 9, probably 30 to 40.

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1: Copy, semi.

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0: Now vehicle leaving the area. The Southwest First in Salmon. Looks like Arizona. Ocean Edward Adam to Mary Charles.
1: Copy.

0: Trail Smith Hill Mall with Logan Frankenberger.
1: Copy. Dispatch for Ulfstrom. Trail Smith Hill. Building is all secure. False alarm. And I'll be out 22. Copy. Press 22, just last return.
0: No.
1: Logan, Frankenberger, at Alpine is clear, suspended, driven, and insured on a DVS violation 118 of 26.
0: Copy.

0: favore.
1: Hi.
0: Is it just one caller on this?
1: Uh-huh.
0: Copy. I spoke with three individuals in American Legion. They have been down here for a while. They said haven't seen anything. There's some kids at Quartz Park that also deny seeing anything.

0: 45.
1: Spoke with another American Legion. He's been down here about a half hour. Hasn't seen or heard anything either.
0: Copy all the GTO. Something awesome.
1: Coming for dispatch 440. You can clear me a UTL as well.
2: Copy.
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2: Fast 22.
3: I know we've stopped this vehicle numerous times. Is it still not returning to anything with that Arizona license?
2: Correct, it's showing clear UTL.
3: Howdy. Did someone see if he has any of the paperwork with the VIN? Or is he keeping it off of it?
2: Okay.

0: Is that for also doing vehicle is in? Five. 3, 4, 7, Henry, Frank, 1, 2, yellow, 0, William, Mary, 2, 9, 6, 6, 6, 8.
1: Copy. I think I got it to come back as a 0 instead of an ocean, but it does restrict that VIN with that plate. Break. This afternoon, you did show expired in June of 24.
0: Okay.

0: 51 from 43.
1: Good.
0: Are you on a car now?
1: Typical. That's not right.
0: Sorry, go again.
1: Dispatch for 51. You can clear me assist. Number N 43 is cool. Copy.
0: Can you come to 4 and maybe do another search or do a search on the screen?
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dispatchable for you. Do you have medics respond to the PD? 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
1: I need a 43 skull, please.

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1: 445.
0: I'll be out with a long way vehicle at the parking lot of Summit Bank. 249 John Boy Paul.

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2: Dispatch 445, code 4, Washington, D.L.C. 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

0: dispatch 1043. Can you put the phone number of the DRE person in the notes? I need to give them a call.
1: Okay, sir.

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1: Got
0: it. Adam 382008.
1: Copy, send that

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1: Good.
0: Jesse Reed out of Bend is clear valid.

0: was about 12:43. Was Maddox going to respond to the PD or not?
1: We can put a call in for Maddox to respond. Did you ask for that prior?
0: Dispatch 4-22, it's a friend. He had asked for medics, but no transport. You can disregard.

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1: Go on.
0: Do you guys still need me or can I quit?
1: No, you can clear, thank you. We're going to probably have to go to hospital warrant route.

0: Prescott, I just want free time. So I'm just, and you show me all the first stuff. You're not free to leave. Why am I not free? Because you finished the test.
1: 445, I ain't copy. Do you need a cover?
2: The fuck is your problem? Send me
0: a phone.
1: Copy. Confirming code 1?
0: Yeah, code 1 for now.
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3, 1, and 4, 3, 0, 1, 6. 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

0: have you, Jonathan, that's Southern out of Angus, clerk of Sunday, driving and insured on a DVS violation 726-23 with an ID requirement. He's a respondent on a restraining order. Protected person is Michelle Mendez, day of record 72.
1: Hello, I don't want to...

0: dispatch 443. Can you issue me the case number for my call?
1: It's going to be 26-15516. 15516.
0: Okay.

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1: Call 45.
0: The mail has been informed he's not supposed to take it to trash cans. You can clear all units of
1: 117.

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1: I did not timestamp it, but I can go back and get it for you. Give me 1 second.
0: Okay.

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1: Can you show me around to 4 with evidence?
0: 306. Is that Frost doing? Frost 51. Can you show me around to 9? 306.

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0: Can you show myself in 404? Are you not with that trespassing?

0: price when you see the spec information. We've got an MBA Southwest Odom Meadow, Southwest Salmon Avenue. RP witnessed the vehicle crash and someone just got out and started running.
1: Coming. You can divert 40 and 45 to that.
2: Dispatch 445, we're in the area. What direction did the driver run?
0: Stand by, I'm trying to get the caller, just tell me that. Reporting 45, RP saying that the man is back at the vehicle now. We have a second caller.

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0: You can just clear my CAD info.

0: Houston, Central 40. Do we have history at the plate?
1: Evan, we've got history to Jose Valle Montoya, date of birth in 99 out of Madras. He's clear valid.
0: I got it. Can you push up a...
1: Okay.
2: Dispatch 445, I got the driver's DL number when you're ready.
1: Go ahead.
2: Charles 604520.
1: Copy. That's the driver of his trip, Jose Valle Montoya. He's clear valid.
2: I copy. He's off the car. Appears to be okay. Not injured.
1: Copy. Do you want me to send medics?
2: Yeah, you can have medics respond. We have a language barrier.

0: hang up on the phone.
1: That's right, 522.
2: 522.
1: He's declining medics, and he seems like he's fine. We can probably cancel medics.
2: Copy, we'll cancel medics. 5124 called in as a Spanish speaking. If you need him to respond, we sent it over to him. He said he would.
1: Copy, if he's in Redmond. If not, we're doing it through language line.
2: Copy. He said he was on the north end of Bend. It might take him about 15 minutes.
0: Right here.
1: Copy. I think we're... Okay. But thank you.
2: Copy.
1: And dispatch 422-45 will be on field.
2: Copy FST, is at 329.
1: 4445, can you turn your lights, please? It should be unlocked.

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0: 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You might be a runaway juvenile.

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0: 541-948-2358.

0: 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And can you confirm the plate you got for me?
1: 576 Queen Mary.
0: Bobby, is that showing on a Toyota Camry for you guys?

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0: 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Bye. You can show me out on those real quick. 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
0: My tractor trooper is just passing Columbus. So he should be there momentarily. You guys can let him in.
1: Copy, thank you.

0: This is for Alpha Juliet. For Alpha 51. You can show your units clear the location and I'll write some notes again.
1: Copy.

0: for 45.
1: Okay.
0: Josh, are you still on scene? Sorry, he's mentioning that he might have hit other cars down the summit. If you could just check for me.

0: Control 43, dispatch detail for a welfare check. McDonald's North, 625 Northwest Oak Tree Lane. Repeat the manager, there's a female knocking on the door asking for law enforcement. She does not look distressed or injured. It's an early 60s white female adult, my break hope.
1: Okay.

0: just a whole ridiculous.
1: Good.
0: 036 George Yellow Edwards.
2: Joe 36 George Yellow Edward is clear current 2011 Cadillac SUV to Douglas and Pamela Christensen off of Cascade District.
0: Do you have history with them?
2: We don't have history at the plate. Let me check their name.
0: I'm over with Pam.
2: Yeah.

0: fall for it, Razor Fuck.
1: Fuck.
0: We had three prior calls with him. Like, there were some indications that she may be AMI or have dementia. Also sounds like she was divorced last year.
1: Yeah, that's right.

0: 40.
1: 40.
0: Epic has the vehicle. Okay, now station 4 with paperwork.
1: 435.
0: Dispatch 443.
1: 443.
0: I'm clear the stop for McDonald's from an accident.
1: Four thirty-five.

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1: 440.
0: Can you sign a case number to this? I'll be a clear report.
1: Ready.

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0: 397 Queen Sam King.

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1: File 45.
0: My in custody has been released in lieu of citation. Can you assign a case number now to clear arrest?
1: 508.

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1: 4-0, 25.
0: Good morning, I'm on duty.
1: 5-55, good morning.
0: Dispatch 4-0, 21.
1: 4-0, 21.
0: Oh, good morning. I'll be in service. ASM.
1: 5-55, good morning.

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0: You can suck my cock, put me on body contact.

0: tree, southwest evergreen, getting a text from them on raising a possible emergency at that location. We're trying to get further right now.
1: Nothing.

0: from Pluto, so that's only part of the location of the domestic Janus galaxy that was verbal time between Kayla Groth and a bit James Hookers.
1: I copy. Is there any updated info, or is this like a 911 text of mine type of situation?
0: Basically that. I'll let you know as soon as we get more details.

0: one for you.
1: I attached male and female from the last semester. He's at Prindle. There's nothing significant local. He was subject to harassment in 2022.
0: Yeah.

0: too much.
1: It is a domestic master trigger. The male has to. She said she's fighting for a male.
0: Strategy.

0: clients contacting, talking to parties through the door, it looks like. Refusing to open. Have you received any further text messages?
1: Negative. Last text was that female was in a female state.
0: Have you?

0: two texts back saying that, quote, he can't find out I called.
1: I copy. I'm going to add some notes. But no one wants to open the door for us.

0: 23.
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0: You're in the clear with suspect, but can you put me back on the original call from yesterday? I'm going to sign a case number to that one, and then clear me your report.

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0: much.
1: 33s.
0: We have medics en route to a partial obstruction choking with an infant at Ritchie Heights Department. It's not an auto split, but information due to your proximity. They're coming from the Kleinville station.
1: Okay, you can show me around.
0: Thank you, Ridgey Heights, Building 4, Apartment 102. That baby is currently breathing and crying.
1: Copy.
0: And it choked on food, a melt in your mouth yogurt.
1: I copy.

0: Yeah, for all three frames.
1: 33.
0: Yeah, they know here's 6-4. They're still requesting.
1: Okay,
0: but
1: is that Gary Ring appears normal?

Dispatch 4K74. Dispatch 4K74, can you put me on a lobby call here at Station 4 for lost property?

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0: total city. 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
1: Okay. Alarm deactivation of all. Let's just take around the police first. Dispatch 21, can you stack that alarm?

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1: Yes.
0: Make this a case and I'll be clear with the report.
1: 1027.

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1: I started on the front side, checked the first two north doors, and I'm working my way around. So far, everything's locked up and secure.
2: Well, I'm going to call back about it. There should be a cleaning crew on scene.
1: I copy.

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0: First is going to be last name Foster, first of Tanya, Tom Adams, Nora Yellow Adams, 6380. Great.
1: That's the arrow. She's clear. Now we're going to be all. Go to the next.
0: Last name will be Richardson. I'm spelling first name Quint, 310 of 7th Street.

0: maybe somewhere between Homestead Park and Elm. Murphy observed a male in his underwear sitting along the canal near the bike path, rocking back and forth and acting erratic. Appeared intoxicated. He's a white male, his build.
1: Copy. Show me there.
0: Yeah.
1: Dispatch 1233 to cover.
0: Yep.
1: Dispatch 1227. Does the RP say if the guy is on the road side of the canal or the bike path?
0: Possibly the bike path side, but I'm certain. 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
1: Kelly, I'm southbound 97. I'm about to pass the area, so I'll let you know.

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0: The abandoned vehicle holding and my caller at the same time.

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0: R.C. Phillips is a 30-year-old male, and his first name is actually 32. R.C. Robert Charles.

0: 33, clear Bravo.
1: Good.
0: He's got a non-ex at Lebanon for failure to appear on criminal trespass to serviceable land. Benton County is only not here. And he's suspended violation. No further on him.
1: Don't have a careful VR. Just next to the welfare check.
0: I didn't catch all that.
1: RC was our subject for the welfare check.

0: 27, unit cover for a domestic.
1: 27.
0: To me at the Carroll residence of 125 Southwest Canyon Drive. We have Robert Carroll on the line advising he needs law enforcement now. He's yelling, mentioned something knocked his head off. But we're still getting further. There is a responder safety alert on Robert Carroll at that address. He's made threats to shoot law enforcement if they come onto his property.
1: 27 copy. I'll be in route.
0: Copy, and he has hung up on us. We'll attempt to call back.
2: This message 21 here.
0: Copy.

0: That's 421.
1: 421.
0: Can you run Glenn Carroll and Jamie Carroll, just in case they're there?
1: Yeah.

0: 报朋友的发。
1: True.
0: All the carols are clear and effective.
1: Roger.
0: Roger, 427 on our way.

0: Roll 21. One more carol to attach. My name.
1: It's actually not a carol, but it's all the same.
0: Last is Williams. First is Sean with an S.
1: Middle is P for Paul.
0: Maybe like 21, 22, something like that.

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0: Sorry, QRS at plate 913, David William William. Should come back to an Nissan. Copy last four of the van, please.
1: 0536.
0: Copy that.

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1: Can you make a note in that deceased deer call on South Heights that it's a fairly large deer, lots of roadway on the corner of Southwest Antelope?

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1: 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Possible hit and run. One vehicle's driving away. I'll have description for the moment.
0: Copy.

0: units are out of the crash. So far, no reported injuries, and it is not a hit and run. The vehicle is just being moved off the roadway.
1: Copy.

0: dispatch 4K74, do you have the plates?
1: Abram, I have a Subaru Legacy and a Chevy Silverado. I read them. Attention.
0: Okay, negative injury. I've just got some minor blocking, and the owner ran off to go catch his dog, but looks like he's walking back now.

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1: 4K is over.
0: The owner of the little Ford, she ran off. She was chasing her dog. For officers that are responding, the black border collie goes by the name of Roxy, and it might be close to the old Sherry. The driver is back with me now, but there's a passenger I need to ID too. He's out there searching for the dog.

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1: Sure.
0: Driver number 1, 144-6865, Alaska Courier.
1: Sure.
0: Driver number 2, Charles 935-610, Alaska Montgomery.

0: this vehicle. Correction, Nora has this vehicle.
1: Got it.

0: correct.
1: 1225, you'll say corrected, please. The correct place to be 120 Queen Union. I think we have an incorrect place for a Super Legacy instead.

0: dispatch 4033. What's my name, QB?
1: 33.
0: Michael Williams, William Ida, Lincoln Lincoln, Ida, Adam, Mary Sam, First of McKinnon, Mary Charles, King, Edward, Nora, Nora, Ocean, Nora, 317 of 09, and 74, that's your passenger.
1: Copy, Neil, thank you.
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0: Epic towing for the Ford.
1: Got it, thank you.

0: 33. Are you still out with that fella over there?
1: Last I saw, he was walking back. I'm just driving around looking for this dog.

0: 74. It looks like 1222.
1: Thanks, 33. I'm still calling.
0: Of course, anytime.

0: dispatch, four KSW 4.
1: Good.
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1: 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There's no swirl. 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I'll check on her on the way to this other one.

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Have. Dispatch 1372, clear with the report.

0: Anybody on the south side?
1: Close to Brad.
2: 25 is next to Safeway.
0: You want to hop on my call real quick? I might have a lead on Seth Adams.
2: Copy.
0: I'm going through the old horse slaughter plant on the north side fence.
2: Well, from this, the only way to get back there now is I'll be there in a minute.
1: You guys want to read back on those responder safety?
2: Negative, we're not aware of them.
1: I figured, and I'm seeing Mr. Manager out at the chute, Thousand Bale, 302 pound truck stopping.

0: 21, 23. He's supposed to be at Don's camp or something like that.
1: Sounds like it's going to be the easternmost one. Green tarp, maybe. It's 50-50 if he's there or not. But he was there this morning.
0: That's where I was yesterday. That's John Smith's camp. It's on the north end of the fence. They'll see us coming from a mile away. Just a heads up.
1: I'll turn back around. Maybe I'll go in at the old water tower and sneak in from JD's side.
0: You can't. There's concrete blocks. This is the only way back in this area now, past the old horse slaughter.

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1: Go ahead.
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1: Yeah.
0: We'll be out of our vehicle locations that we can.

0: dispatch for all 25.
1: 25.
0: We're ETL here. 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

0: is it on the far south end of the tracks at the old the coffee place? The coffee factory?
1: He didn't say. He said a left and a right somewhere by the railroad tracks in the industrial area, so somewhere over here.
0: Okay. The only camp I'm aware of that's super big is across from Treasure Valley. Unless there's a new one or something.
1: I copy. We'll just kind of check the area and see if we find anything. Just flash for all 25.
0: 25.
1: We're down in the area of Southwest 23rd and Southwest Deer House. Check in the area.

0: 21-25, I found a camp at my car location. If you can just, you know what to do.
1: I don't see you on the map, but I can see the top of a trailer. It looks like it's pretty close to a power pole. Closer to the tracks.
0: Yeah. We'll go with that.
2: If you follow that road back east and then north, you'll be nose to nose with 25.
1: Yep, I got it. Thank you.

0: dispatch 4025. We're out with the reportedly missing person in this call. If there's any bolos or anything, you can remove them.
1: Have you? It was just a welfare check and called her, call her sister Warren.
0: Captain.

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0: Details us that we found Helena. She's super good for her.

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1: Go ahead.
0: It's going to be at the intersection of 35th and Rainier, a male walking in circles in the street yelling. We're still getting further.
1: Copy.
2: Dispatch call 27, you can give that to me.
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0: Copy 1705, South Highway 97. So male versus female. It looks like they both walked inside the store. The RP saw the female half drink a half a bottle of liquor. No offense reported. Associated to a dark gray Jeep.

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1: Can you update the address to 307 Southwest 27? And Public Works, pick it up on Tuesday.

dispatch for something. Code 401, my name and DOB. Good. Evening, last upper Lango, boy, Edward Robert, Lincoln, Edward, Nora, George, Adam, first of Victor, 8491.

here. Address 3659, correction, 275 Matthew 2nd, inbound break. 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

Charging. Victor Berlanga, Jr., born in 81. 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He is a registered SXO, date last contact, August.

0: box you bought out of the grocery store 2 ago?
1: I've just got eyes on the car. 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I told her I was going to sit here and watch it. Clean it from out.
0: Yeah, it sounds like she left out the e-store.

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1: Go ahead.
0: Hey, sir, you can cancel. Go for it. The truck's parked in the shade. The dogs are in zero distress.
1: Awesome. Thank you, sir.

News with dispatch information on a hit and run vehicle occurred in Jeff County. Current location is miles 114 on I 7 break. Southbound I 7 from 114, it's a silver Honda or Hyundai sedan. It took out a mailbox in Jeffco. Approaching Terrebonne now. Dispatch clear 1453.

0: Is there a unit that can put up for that last of mail to beat Deuce and County may be out of position to catch it in time?
1: First of all, I use that.
0: Copy, thanks. The current location is 115, entering City of Terrebonne, although.

0: Dispatch 21, there's a North County deputies on this call as well.
1: Hey, Brim. I just try to get someone further south in case they didn't get to the highway in time.

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0: vehicle steering to Ilford County, southbound from Galloway, approaching 118.
1: Start.
0: Info 35 miles an hour, still southbound, reaching a faster side. And county Cyrus with it now.

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1: You can have it too. 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Doesn't matter, but I appreciate you out of the city.

0: Call 33 dispatch for a suspicious welfare check at the left side, one stop on the highway.
1: 33.
0: RP is a teacher of the juvenile that's at the location. Last seen about 5 ago, the juvenile's there. He was trying to sell maybe a coin. Told the RP he didn't want to go home. Unknown if he's still there.